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Now's the time to get your matches and your torches out. 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It's about that time.

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I say you look so fine that I really want to make you mine. 4, 5, 6, come on and get your kicks. Now you don't need

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I said, you look so fine that I really wanna make you mine. Come on and get your kicks. Now you don't need

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0: Went to the moped store, said fuck it. 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
1: I got the one for you, follow me.
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1: I'm ashamed by the lies and the worthless games, but the wine and the night made me feel okay. 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One of a kind, and I won't let it slip away. I can

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Доступно для Google Play и App Store. 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

0: 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Объединяя города.
1: Prejudice. 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Here you go. Freedom.